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The Strokes will release their 7th studio album. Reality awaits on June 26th. 9 tracks on this new one. We have 2 of them now, Falling Out of Love and this one. It's Going Shopping on 101X Alternative First.

The immersive Kid Amnesia installation from Radiohead that was at Coachella has been moved to the Brooklyn Navy Yard, now open. 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

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He's got a show at Moody Center. 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

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It's the title track off the brand new album, the first album in 15 years. It's also a cover of Chris Isaak's Wicked Games on there. It's worth your time. 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This is Born to Kill from Social Distortion.

Somewhere in your garage, there's some fishing gear collecting cobwebs, a tent that still remembers the stars, and a pair of shoes that haven't seen a trail in a while. 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
1: 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It's titled El Sol, and this one from it is Temple of Fire.

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I'm Evan X. I'm hanging out with you as always until midnight. Coming up before 11:30, I've got new stuff from Bike Routes, got new stuff from Edge Hill, and a new one from Makua. Stick around.

Alternative first from Edge Hill. That song is called Double Take, and I freaking love it. I wish we had gotten to have those guys by at South By. Maybe we'll get them by sometime soon, though. They're not in the States yet, but we'll see.

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21: 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This one from Julia Wolf. It's new music. It's called In My Room.

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1: Alternative Austin.

0: Dude, are you ever staring at your email or sitting at a restaurant and are instantly put off by someone's choice of phrasing or words?
1: Not typically. Like, I do get angry at the English language, but when I read things like seasonal vegetables,
0: yeah,
1: it kind of keys me into, oh, it is winter. Now I know what's good.
0: You ever received a per my last email?
1: Oh, yeah, yeah.
0: You ever read on a menu, sourced locally? Anytime you see the word artisanal or curated, words like that, you know it's going to be more expensive. I do not like those words.
1: Yeah, it's Wheel of Fortune. You're having to buy vowels. That's what truly does it. The one that grinds my gears that will keep me away from anything is when I read tour de force. Tour to F yourself. The way we just casually throw that around, that and generational, I think we've been throwing generational out there a little too often because people clearly don't know how generations work. If we have a generational athlete every 2 years, that's not a generation.
0: I think you have a generational gripe with the French is what I'm hearing out of all of this.
1: I mean, I give them credit for helping us out in 76 and selling us a good swath of land, but I do draw the line there.
0: I feel like we're just trying to specifically refine things to, like, make them more appealing to people. At open-faced sandwich.
1: Deconstructed?
0: Yes. Like, stop.
1: It should be cheaper if it's been deconstructed and I have to put it back together.
0: Correct.

0: showroom.
1: Somehow, as productive as you are. Okay, almost. Kinda.

Good Thursday morning. I'm KXAN meteorologist Kristen Curry. Morning storms and showers will clear to the east, most of the partly cloudy through the day, and temperatures in the low to mid 80s. Likely to see at least a few storms try and get up over the hill country later this evening, and we'll watch for more storms possible late tonight. That's your first morning forecast on the all-new Morning X.

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1: Hey, man, the TSA, man, they've quietly updated its rules on flying with medical marijuana, man.
2: Call me Ozzy Osbourne, because I'm flying high again.
1: I'm flying. Specific details are unclear. Seems convenient. TSA's website gives a little guidance on specifics like amounts, types, etc.
2: This feels like a gotcha.
1: Right, right. Like, can I bring my medical dab rig on board, sir?
2: Yeah, can I? It's a pillow I used to sleep with, sir. That's a pound of marijuana.
1: It's soft, though. It's fluffy.
2: You think flights stunk before? Jeez, oh, Pete.
1: This all comes after state-licensed medical marijuana was reclassified from Schedule 1 to Schedule 2 federally, meaning it has a lower potential for dependence versus no medical use and a high abuse potential.
2: What? Isn't the point of weed that it abuses you nowadays?
1: Yeah, I mean, I know I've abused plenty of my highs.
2: I don't remember the last time I had a good time. You know, I still, that's why I keep doing it, though. I was like, this is the time.
1: From the TSA's website, it says, quote, TSA security officers do not search for illegal drugs, but if any illegal substance or evidence of criminal activity is discovered during security screening, TSA will refer the matter to a law enforcement officer. They also add that they retain the final decision regarding the final decision rests with a TSA officer for allowing items on the flight.
2: It's like, how'd you know I was high? We caught you petting the bomb sniffing dog after we told you repeatedly to stop.
1: Yeah, I mean, just toss that dude a nug and you'll be on your way. Seems like to me.
2: Being high at the airport is one of the biggest nightmares in the world, considering the fact that it's like you're going to get hungry and then it's like, I don't have $35 for food.
1: Yeah, but they give you like, you know, the Belvita crackers on the Southwest, the breakfast cookies.
2: Yeah.
1: Those are free.
2: Yeah, okay.
1: Trying to help you out, man.
2: Dry cookies, cotton mouth. I'm talking while I'm like accidentally 4 hours and 20 minutes early for my flight.
1: Why are you? Oh, I know why.
2: There you go.
1: There's your news.
2: Because the lines are long.

music, sports, news, shit to do around Austin, and everything in between. Not up or down, though. That doesn't make sense. The Morning X with Trevin on the radio and Sawyer Stull.

0: Somewhere in your garage, there's some fishing gear collecting cobwebs, a tent that still remembers the stars, and a pair of shoes that haven't seen a trail in a while. 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
1: Turn this into 60 seconds, and then from there I go and make it better.
2: Okay.
1: Yeah, because it uses poor wording.
2: That's some intentionality.
1: Yeah, but I mean, I think when people are dependent upon it for making decisions is when it's a problematic thing.
2: Yeah, I mean, it's been ingrained sort of whether we know it or kind of want it, you know? Like you were just saying with the Google search, right? You used to do a Google search and then it would show you the top hits of all the websites that you could go to pertaining to your search query,
1: which
2: right?
1: Which also is a lie because those are promoted. Right, and so
2: well, sure.
1: Yeah, you're getting things that are paid
2: big advertising.
1: Yeah,
2: but now the first thing that happens when you
1: type in what was the score of last night's game,
2: you get a whole AI synopsis of it. Right, so sort of whether you want to or not, it's going to be in your life. Right? Do you use Siri?
1: No,
2: never.
1: No,
2: you never.
1: I guess the best AI that I will use all the time is Shazam.
2: Okay.
1: Shazam's been around for forever.
2: I guess why I'm asking is because like I feel highly resistant to all of this, right? Uh-huh. Like I feel like much of this nobody asked for. We're getting cars that drive themselves. We have an AI highway, a stretch of highway that is now sort of air quote AI. Did you hear about that?
1: No, that's gross.
2: There's a stretch of 130, like between Pflugerville and I think Cameron.
1: Yeah, what are they training the cars?
2: So now they've got like monitors that they can just automatically see what the traffic patterns are like, see what the weather's doing to the roadways, et cetera, and just automatically have that all reported somewhere, which I guess at some point will be handy. But, at what point? I mean, I think we're there. It's gone way too far.
1: Yeah, my brother used AI in my front yard yesterday, and I thought it was kind of neat. He was like, what plane is this? And I said, I don't know, an orange one.
2: What plane is
1: this?
2: Oh, plant.
1: And I said, I don't know, an orange one. And then he took a picture of it, and his phone told him what it was. And I was like, that's kind of cool.
2: That's cool. Like Shazam for flowers.
1: Yeah, Shazam for flowers. I think Shazam is the only good use of AI. I'll tell you, that AI's got a good playlist in my phone. What I don't know, I've been listening to.
2: I've only started beginning my intentionality. Like, I've used ChatGPT for the very first time the other day. As I...
1: Yeah.
2: Here's Chat Sublime.

0: Morning X Sports with Sawyer Stahl.
1: Go Spurs, go.
2: Trevin, riddle me this. What do apples, cherries, and the San Antonio Spurs have in common?
1: You're going to have to help me.
2: They all make for delicious turnovers. The San Antonio Spurs dropped Game 2 to the Oklahoma City Thunder, 122-113. San Antonio, you know how you don't win a basketball game?
1: Turning the ball over.
2: 21 turnovers.
1: Castle had a lot, right?
2: Not good. Could not hold on to the rock. It was a tough outing for the Spurs. Wembanyama had another fantastic game, 21 points, 17 rebounds. I do not have the team's total individual turnovers in front of me. Good news for the Thunder, though. You never root for injuries, but their arguably second-best player, Jalen Williams, has a hamstring injury. Did not finish the game. So Spurs look to get back in action as they will head down to San Antonio this weekend for Games 3 and 4, looking to take back the series. But hey, it's basketball. It's fun. In other news, local man finds mids and has a great time watching the game on his couch.
1: So happy for you. Or

0: 8:23 p.m. last night, Trev texts Sawyer.
1: Yeah.
0: Dude, that castle poster was silly.
1: It was. But he caught the wrong body. You also read, what is it? How far after is your next text where Trevin takes a test drive of another team?
0: I did switch teams yesterday officially.
1: Yeah, to the Spurs.
0: Yeah.
1: But
0: you should congratulate me for that.
1: But
0: I said SGA is tight.
1: There it is. There's the seeds.
0: He's now, elite and fun to watch.
1: Now, I asked you about apples, I asked you about cherries, and I asked you about the San Antonio Spurs. I ask you now, what does SGA, Shai Gilgeous-Alexander, back-to-back MVP in the NBA, and Sawyer Stahl have in common? We both love mids. His is in the mid-range. Mine is also in the mid-range. And we love floppy ones. Mine are very different than his. And I can't root for a player of his elk because
0: elk?
1: Yeah.
0: Elk.
1: Elk. Well, yeah.
0: I like elk.
1: Yeah, of his elk. Because great players in the history of the NBA have had signature moves. And Houston, Hakeem Olajuwon had the dream shake.
0: Yep.
1: It's an incredible move. I brought up Kareem Abdul-Jabbar's skyhook. SGA's signature move is run into a guy and just throw neck and just swing your head back as hard as you can.
0: Do that again?
1: And it's just,
0: see
1: it's,
0: if you can make some audible sound with your
1: if
0: neck.
1: You get the mic next to my neck, you can kind of hear it crack.
0: Ouch.
1: And I can't root for that, all right? And I saw how many people complained about James Harden when he was in Houston, another infamous flopper. And it's the soccerification of basketball, and I don't have time for it. And mainly I don't have time for it because my favorite sport is one where they're like, when a team loses in the playoffs, they go, this player had a broken spine.
0: They
1: and
0: just
1: this dude
0: beat
1: was
0: the
1: playing.
0: Ass out of each
1: yeah,
0: other. Yeah,
1: yeah. The hockey injury reports come out, and it's like, this man was playing without a foot for 3 weeks.
0: SGA is tight. He's elite and fun to watch.
1: No, he's not.
0: The response,
1: he's one of those things.
0: Here's the response. I don't like his game.
1: Yeah.
0: And I don't like that he's Canadian.
1: I don't like that part either, all right? I don't like it. Canadians, they walk amongst us.

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1: Hurt in a wreck?
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0: Now, Trevin, if they were to make 40-ounce Diet Cokes, would you purchase them?
1: Oh, yeah.
0: Yeah.
1: In a glass bottle, hopefully.
0: It's got to be in a glass bottle.
1: I mean, it doesn't have to be.
0: Doesn't have to be.
1: It'd be preferable, though. Like now, an OE.
0: Yeah, so that would probably be your 40-ounce beverage of choice.
1: Yeah.
0: Okay.
1: Yeah, because a beer, that's too much beer. It gets warm. I want 40 ounces of beer, don't get me wrong, but I want it broken up into, like, you know, gentlemanly, like, serving
0: sizes. Yeah, okay, we can put a nipple on that for you, buddy. Don't you worry. Don't you worry, little baby. Don't you worry, little baby. We'll
1: be tired
0: all right.
1: of you.
0: We'll be all right.
1: Tired of you.
0: Yeah, well, you ever heard of a koozie?
1: On a 40? On a 40?
0: Yeah, they're called paper bags. All right. Earlier this year, Dunkin' Donuts, dead naming, Dunkin', now, just, they dropped the donuts.
1: Did they?
0: Yeah, this is why.
1: They should have added dude. Dunkin' dude.
0: Dunkin' dude.
1: We're going to Dunkin' dude. That's how they all sound on the East Coast to me.
0: Okay.
1: They're all just walking
0: around. You sound
1: around.
0: A little East German almost. Wrong side of the wall.
1: Dunkin'?
0: Wrong side of the wall. Dunkin' tested a 48 ounce, so that's a beer on top, well, a pony, if you will, buckets of iced coffee. Buckets. These were not regular containers. These were buckets. I saw the pictures and I said, no, that just looks like a 7-Eleven big gulp with the bottom cut off. But there is a handle, and that is what separates big
1: gulp. Oh, you can't see the
0: bucket.
1: Handle in this photo.
0: Yeah, they're tough. When you have clear plastic and white handles, it blends in.
1: Looks like a bucket of pre-diabetes to me.
0: That
1: dude.
0: Is exactly what it is. They are now available nationwide starting tomorrow. You can get your bucket of beaties, as I'm calling it, for $12.99. But here's the problem.
1: What?
0: And I think that this is...
1: Other than the pre-diabetes?
0: Other than becoming pre-diabetic as soon as the straw touches your lips. Each location will only have 25. And I do believe that we should do this. If there are 25 and you are rushing to a Dunkin', yeah, bye-bye, Dunkin'.
1: Be rushing to the toilet.
0: Bye-bye, Dunkin' dollars. I believe you should have to wear the bucket around your neck as a sign of shame.
1: Yeah.
0: Similarly to what we do with St. Bernard's in the myth. You know, the St. Bernard's got the dumb little barrel under its little carrying around. There was a long-standing myth that St. Bernard's were used to ship whiskey, quote, as medicine up into the Alps of mountains. And so they figured a big hairy dog, and it's just a very cute looking thing. But yeah, you should have to wear this dumb thing around your neck, and then like the morons of Bourbon Street who get the yard long margaritas that are attached to the beads. it's the sign
1: it's
0: that
1: also
0: you're
1: a bad idea in the making.
0: A sign you're a sucker.
1: Why are we? Why are they limiting these things to only 25? Is it
0: probably because the Surgeon General told them they have to?
1: Is it a bucket supply issue? Is it a like we're doing this thing too cheap issue?
0: Trust me, big plastics is not turning this one down. I do think it's for sheer health concerns.
1: 48 ounces, right?
0: 48 ounces,
1: 25 per location.
0: Yeah,
1: that's only 1,200 ounces per location.
0: That's not enough.
1: How many Dunkins we got in Austin?
0: I know there's one in Kyle.
1: Dunkin' dude in Kyle.
0: Attached to a Baskin Robbins.

Good Thursday morning. I'm KXAN meteorologist Kristen Curry. Morning storms and showers will clear to the east. Most of the partly cloudy through the day and temperatures in the low to mid 80s. Likely to see at least a few storms try and get up over the hill country later this evening. And we'll watch for more storms possible late tonight. That's your first morning forecast on the all-new Morning X.

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1: And this is not punk rock news. Our beloved P-Lander Z. Mm-hmm. From Austin, Texas. Need some help, man.
2: Yes.
1: Sad news from outside of Albuquerque, New Mexico. The band, while on tour, according to their label, Chicken Ranch Records, were involved in a major traffic accident earlier this week.
2: Yeah, not good. Not good for the band.
1: Not good at all. Yellow, Pink, and Tiger all recovering in the hospital now following the crash.
2: Yeah, in the ICU, too.
1: Yeah, not punk rock at all, man.
2: Canceled the tour.
1: All intensive care expected to recover, but hospitalized for some time. Yellow, it says, has opened his eyes and is breathing on his own. That's good. Pink is awake and being treated for multiple broken bones. Is Tiger able to walk while being observed and treated for possible head injuries? Like you said, tour canceled. They've got a GoFundMe link that we'll post on our Morning X IG here in a minute.
2: Support. Obviously, it's important to support the music of our city that is, at one point, the live music capital of the world. But bands like this, too, they don't grow on trees.
1: No, man, and they're so fun, dude. They got... You seen them before?
2: Yes, they play kick butt. My friend Scott Sticker was the drummer for a series of years there, too. So, very cool. Shouts out Scott Sticker, the
1: Stick
2: Man.
1: I like that bike song. Uh-huh. So many Mike. We were just... So many Sawyer.
2: There's not, but there are now, it feels like.
1: Are there?
2: Yeah, but you can do a song out of that. Doesn't
3: got the same zip, ain't got the same ring.
1: We'll get that GoFundMe up to help out P-Lander Z on our IG here in a minute. What is it, the Morning X 101X?
2: Yes.
1: Or the other way around?
2: Morning X 101X.
1: No, I think it's the other way around. I think I botched it.
2: I'm going to go change it right now.
1: Yeah.
2: I'm changing it.
1: Our Stolen Valor Instagram.
2: Yeah.
1: Fixing to be changed.
2: 101X Morning X.
1: All right, we're thinking about you, P-Lander Z.
2: Yes.
1: There's your news.

0: It's a bird. It's a plane. It's a giant skid mark on the city of Austin.
1: Gross.
0: Yeah. So there is the new tallest building in our city skyline, the water.
1: I believe it's in the state.
0: I do believe you are correct on that one, too. It is called the Waterline. It is that monstrosity downtown that dwarfs the entire city.
1: You don't like it?
0: Yes, I don't like it. And for really...
1: I didn't mean to take you off topic.
0: But. An ADD-ass reason. So the Fairmont will do stuff every so often where they have empty rooms and they light up rooms to spell something out. All the windows on this building are different shapes. So when they try to do it, it looks like Michael J. Fox is writing a message. And I'm just like, that looks not great.
1: You don't like Michael J. Fox?
0: I like Michael J. Fox. I just don't want him to hand me a soda a la Larry David. Now, what is going on with the water line? You may notice as you are stuck in I-35 traffic. It looks like the building pooed itself. There is a giant rust stain on the side of this brand new 74-story building. Pardon me. But what happened is there's an area of the building that is letting out some condensation and water. Yeah. And because of a new build and things like that, it is causing... just particulate to run down the side of the building. And,
1: Particulate. I like that.
0: And so now it is one of those things that throughout the final build out, the interior may take longer to complete. The building's not even done and it's pooping itself. I mean, it does not look good.
1: And the poop stain does not look good, no. But the building itself, I think, looks cool.
0: I've got zero
1: beef with the building other than the streak that it's currently presenting. The execs, the suits with the Lincoln Property Co. They say it's nothing to worry about, according to an executive. The discoloration is overflow from the building's standpipe system and is expected to be cleaned soon.
0: Yeah,
1: and clean the pipes.
0: Yeah, well, it looks like
1: the building.
0: I would assume that the building is cleaning its own pipes. So if we're gonna fix this, we got to get the water line, some fiber, order a bunch of broccoli. Thoughts and prayers to anybody that you'd be S in money to have to afford to live there.

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1: What up, Austin? 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
1: Ball. The reigning champion and 17-time winner of the Nathan's Famous International Hot Dog Eating Contest, Joey Chestnut, will be allowed to compete in the July 4th spectacle this year. Why, you ask, Trevin? Because he's on probation. What's he doing on probation? He pleaded guilty to a misdemeanor battery charge. What had happened is Joey Chestnut was a little hammered at a bar. Someone probably accused him of something, and he gave that man a slap. Now, while the Major League Eating, MLE if you're nasty, Code of Conduct said the incident did not violate Major League Eating's Code of Conduct as it occurred outside any organizational event or activity, and it was addressed by local authorities. So had Joey Chestnut slapped this man with a hot dog, probably wouldn't be eaten on July 4th.
2: Tell that to Tiger Woods.
1: What if Tiger would have rolled his car at a PGA event, I think it would have made for a far more exciting weekend this last weekend, because boy howdy, was that prime nap material over the weekend.
2: What, the PGA Championship?
1: Yeah, it was one of the most boring PGA Championships in recent history.
2: Hey, good on Aaron Rye for winning.
1: There you go, being British again.
2: Nah, like, that kid came, or that dude came from nothing. People make fun of him because he had iron covers on. He uses those iron covers because it was very expensive for him to buy clubs when he first came around. He couldn't afford them, so he wanted to keep them nice. So he took that with him into the pros. Staying humble. Good on you, Aaron Rye.
1: A name we will never hear again.

0: got
1: what?
0: The vampire. I always mix them up. Billy Corgan, Smashing Pumpkins tickets to give away. 512-835-1015. If you can tell me what you get when you mix eggs and

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0: big shout out to Michael calling in. We love when people call in and nailing it.
1: Scoring.
0: You mix eggs, you mix some oil, you get mayonnaise. My favorite Smashing Pumpkins.
1: That's your favorite?
0: Yeah.
1: A number one?
0: Yeah, and drown. Put them together, I would drown in mayonnaise.
1: Win them before you can buy them tickets. Win. Those tickets go on sale later today.
0: Good on y'all texting in as well. A lot of people got close with mayo, but no cigar.
1: Oh, you need the full...
0: I wanted it all.
1: Did you need, did you need it spelled properly,
0: okay,
1: too?
0: Okay, yeah. What is the song called Mayo, or is it called Mayonnaise? What color is Billy's skin?
1: Powder.
0: And it's not going to do well in the summer. And that is, yesterday, the missus and I were getting out of a car, and she went to alert me that it is very hot outside.
1: Dude, uncomfortably.
0: Sweltering. And I said, yeah.
1: Steamy.
0: It's summer. And she said, no, it's spring. And I want to know who's right.
1: Are you asking me?
0: Yeah, it's summer.
1: It's pretty much summer.
0: The kids graduated from college. School's over.
1: Yeah,
0: it's summer.
1: School gets out today. Congrats to my missus. Her last day of school is tomorrow. Congrats to the Absolutely. Youngsters getting to celebrate a summer break in May somehow. The official start of summer, like I think, is June, right?
0: 21st.
1: So we're
0: That's too far.
1: But we're a month out. Also, happy birthday, Mom, today.
0: Happy birthday, Trevin's mom.
1: But yeah, like, also, we're getting Memorial Day bumped up on us, I feel like, a week early this year.
0: Yeah.
1: Which is kind of garbage because it rains. If Memorial Day in these parts, in this neck of the woods, is the official start of summer, which I think it is, it's kind of crappy because it rains. Every single Memorial Day weekend, it rains here.
0: Then we should have Memorial
1: Day.
0: So
1: push it back.
0: We should have Memorial Day every week of April and get all of our April showers out of the way.
1: Well, yeah, we've already had a lot of showers anyway this season, it seems.
0: I'm hoping.
1: Which leads me to believe whenever we decide that summer begins, it's going to be downright uncomfortable this summer. I think we're in for a really hot one.
0: You do?
1: I do. Because the last one that we had, last summer?
0: It was hot, but...
1: It was pretty mild in comparison to the few that we've had before that.
0: Yeah, but that's my take on it is once we get over 95 degrees, it's just, it's hot. It's going to be hot. It's going to feel bad. And that's why I think the feels like is the stupidest gauge of weather. You should say how it actually feels.
1: See, this is why we're so opposite, because I relate directly.
0: Don't tell me it's 100 degrees, but it feels like 105. Tell me, give me a better way of describing it. Say it's like, it's 100 degrees, but it feels like being put in Satan's oven.
1: I want an adjective, a descriptor.
0: Yeah. Uh-huh. You know, it feels like your nuts are going to stick to your legs, you know, when it's 80 with a humidity, you know? I want descriptions there. It feels like you're going to have a bad time
1: outside. Well, not everybody out there can relate to nuts on leg.
0: Well, that's a great way of pointing out what it would feel like. And that way, we're teaching people.
1: This is a teaching moment.
0: We should use the feels like as a teaching experience.

Good Thursday morning. I'm KXAN meteorologist Kristen Curry. Morning storms and showers will clear to the east, mostly to partly cloudy through the day, and temperatures in the low to mid 80s. Likely to see at least a few storms try and get up over the hill country later this evening, and we'll watch for more storms possible late tonight. That's your first morning forecast on the all-new Morning X.

0: 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It just takes
1: some time. 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
2: When you're older than dirt.
3: Yeah.
2: Some good news going into a holiday weekend in Parks news, Sawyer. City of Austin, according to Parks and Rec, has announced earlier this week that the city's acquired over 50 acres of parkland along Onion Creek on the southeast side, preserving some open space that advances Austin's goal of ensuring every resident lives within a 5 to 10 minute walk of a park.
0: That's important. I like that. Now, we're going to have to come up with an agency that maintains these parks, because there's one by my house.
2: It's no walk in the park?
0: It's not a pleasant walk in the park. I'll leave it at that.
2: All right. In more park news, the free Zilker Loop returns this Saturday, the 23rd, to shuttle locals from the Stratford parking lot to popular areas around Zilker, like the train, the botanical garden, the pool, the Hillside Theater.
0: Mm-hmm.
2: Runs every Saturday and Sunday and certain holidays from noon to 6, continuing all the way through September 7th.
0: Nice.
2: From the Austin
0: Public Transport and Parks. There's things I can get down on.
2: From the Austin Chronicle. And the state comptroller's office is reminding Texans that it's a tax-free savings weekend this weekend on water-efficient products and Energy Star products. So, if you're in the market for like a new washing machine.
0: Ah.
2: Some new appliances, might be a good time to get on it, man.
0: Hell yeah.
2: Air conditioner is priced below $6,000.
0: If it's your fourth anniversary this weekend, you're in luck. It's the appliance. The modern is the appliance.
2: Hey, look, I'm just trying to save the people some money.
0: That's fair.
2: On what already could be like a sales-driven weekend, right? Like, everybody throws stuff on sale on Memorial Day weekend.
0: Golly, now I'm thinking about it. See? I need to hit my boy up that works at one of them big box stores.
2: What you got?
0: For some grilling and chilling needs, or a new lawnmower.
2: You got,
0: wow,
2: you
0: got 31.
2: You got a plug? You got a home improvement plug?
0: Maybe.
2: All right. Talk about that. There's your news, dude.

0: 1 week from today, Trevin, we will be watching movies in the park, and I guarantee you the weather will be delightful.
1: I'm
0: manifesting it hard.
1: Bold. Manifesting and guaranteeing.
0: Uh-huh.
1: Totally separate.
0: Well, you can't have one without the other, you know? But so, we have our Dazed and Confused screening. It is to celebrate not the 50th anniversary of Dazed and Confused.
1: Right.
0: It's not that old. Don't have a panic attack, folks. But it is the 50th anniversary of the last day of school.
1: In the movie.
0: And it is a charity event for the baseball field that is featured in the movie. It's the Beverly Sheffield Park. There's another name on it. Northwest. It's the host of the Northwest Pony League.
1: It's the Northwest Pony League.
0: Yes.
1: That's where they play.
0: So all the proceeds from this charity event are going to go towards that. My question to you, friend, what was the first time you watched Dazed and Confused?
1: Oh, God.
0: Do you recall?
1: No.
0: No?
1: Not off the top.
0: No? Not really?
1: No.
0: Do you remember what your first experience with Dazed and Confused is?
1: Other than watching it and...
0: Because you're of a sound mind when that movie comes out.
1: I'm sound mind all the time, brother.
0: Well, I meant, like, it's a movie of the 90s.
1: Yeah.
0: And you were, you know...
1: When was that movie released?
0: I want to... If you had to put a gun to my head, I'm going to say 1993. Trevin is Googling. Am I right? Am I close?
1: Oh, very good. 1993.
0: Yeah!
1: Very good.
0: Eat my shorts, Danny Goodwin.
1: You want to guess the Rotten Tomatoes score?
0: An 86.
1: 94.
0: Nice. Well, they were one number off. We had the VHS at my house, and... Because it was VHS and I was a child, I assumed that it was like a 70s movie. I did not know for the longest time.
1: That
0: is not. I was like, how the hell Ben Affleck? I was 10, basically. And I think it was one of those nights where I'm

0: up late and going
1: were
0: through.
1: Were you of sound mind?
0: Absolutely not.
1: Yeah, as a child.
2: Bugged out on Cheetos
0: and so I
2: splurge.
0: I popped in the VHS player and did not like it because I was 10 and didn't understand what I was watching. And then as you grow up, you're like, this movie rips. Absolutely rips. And I'm excited to watch it in the park I think it's a free event. It's just a suggested donation.
1: Yeah, that's cool, man. And there's some other stuff going on around the film. You know, I think they're going to have a vinyl record paint spinner.
0: Yes.
1: What is that?
0: So,
1: like where they make
0: a painting on a vinyl.
1: Okay, that's cool. That's what I thought. A themed playlist and some themed competitions for a prize pack and more fun to come. It's from Regal Cinemas.
0: Yeah, we filmed a little promo for it. Might be coming to your way soon. Follow 101X, The Morning X.
1: Didn't you change it?
0: No, I can't come up with anything good.

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1: In some local baseball news, the Texas State Bobcats find a win yesterday. They advance in their final Sun Belt tournament. They will play against the Louisiana Raging Cajuns. The Bobcats need a pretty impressive run here in the Sun Belt tournament if they are hoping to make an at-large bid for the regional play in the college baseball postseason. And big headlines, cherries, apples, and the San Antonio Spurs all make for fantastic turnovers as the Spurs turn the ball over 21 times. Oof. My goodness. Oof. Hold on to the rock.
2: Oof.
1: Hold on to it. They lose to the Oklahoma City Thunder in Game 2, 122-113. I don't like the way SGA plays basketball, and you do. And so I had to find the clip of him falling to the ground on every single shot he took. Hey, Shea, the game's played up here, not down there, little man. I think he's taller than me. They just look so small next to a 7'7" alien. Game 3 will be this weekend down in San Antonio. Hold your loved ones close. It's going to get crazy.

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0: everybody knows that the weekend in Austin starts on Thursday officially.
1: Yeah, it does.
0: Especially on a long holiday weekend, dude.
1: Yeah, enjoy your 5-day weekend, folks.
0: Yeah, man. Taking a look at some stuff to do in and around town for tonight and tomorrow. Tonight, over at the Hole in the Wall.
1: Shouts out, how do they put it? HIATX or something like that? I forget what it is on the old Instagram, but they're the best.
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0: That's right, dude. And then tomorrow night, Friday night, over on South Congress at the Continental Club, you get Shaky Graves and Jonathan Terrell playing together.
1: There you go. Some locals in a local hole.
0: You know anything about Jonathan Terrell? JT used to play in a band called Not in the Face, too.
1: Not in the Face?
0: Yeah, dude.
1: Wonder what they were talking about.
0: Gotta get him on the show. He's a cool mofo.
1: Nice.
0: Also tomorrow at the Long Center on Riverside, you got Jason Isbell in town. Long show.
1: Where do they do shows in the Long Center?
0: In the Dell Performance Hall, I believe, is the specific room within the...
1: You tell me they're going to put a bunch of people in the hallway and try to do some music?
0: Yeah. $89 for Jason Isbell tickets are where those tickets start at. And then over at Germania tomorrow night, you get MGK and Wiz Khalifa together. Beauty School Dropout opens that one. You got a problem with Wiz, dude?
1: I don't have a problem with Wiz. I have an issue with nothing.
0: Good.
1: I have an issue with nothing.
0: $35 tickets for the lawn available now for that one. And then also tomorrow night, another big one. At the Moody Center, you get Shinedown, Coheed and Cambria, and Blackstone Cherry. $53 tickets on sale. 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
1: Coheed and Cambria is a giant blind spot in terms of bands I need to see live.
0: You haven't seen the Bro Eden Mambria?
1: No.
0: Come on, dude.
1: No. I want to ask him what shampoo he uses.

Good Thursday morning. I'm KXAN meteorologist Kristen Curry. Morning storms and showers will clear to the east, mostly to partly cloudy through the day, and temperatures in the low to mid 80s. Likely to see at least a few storms try and get up over the hill country later this evening, and we'll watch for more storms possible late tonight. That's your first morning forecast on the all-new Morning X.

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1: We mentioned a little earlier in the program about P-Lander Z getting in a traffic wreck outside of Albuquerque, New Mexico, Sawyer.
2: That's no good.
1: I mentioned that we were going to throw up the GoFundMe on our IG.
2: Yes.
1: We're not, because they're still working on
2: getting it set
1: creating
2: up.
1: Getting it set up. As soon as it's ready,
2: you will have it, though.
1: That's correct. We will share as soon as the sharing is possible. But yeah, they got into a really bad car wreck
2: on tour.
1: Yeah, and resulting in the canceling of said tour. Yellow, Pink, and Tiger all recovering in the hospital still after that gnarly car wreck. So not punk rock, man.
2: Not good.
1: Our best going out to the guys and gal in P-Lander Z. Tonight, of course, game 2 of the Knicks and Cavs kicking off, 7 p.m. for that. What do you think? Any predictions there?
2: I think the Cavs shot their wad, and I believe it is toast. That was their best chance to win. If you can't hold on to a 20-point lead, brother, game, set, match.
1: Knicks in five. All right. I like that. And tonight, final night of The Late Show with Stephen Colbert.
2: Yes. Special guest. No one knows who's going to be there.
1: Yeah, last night it was Springsteen, and we don't know what's going to happen on tonight. The finale, CBS.
2: Jimmy Kimmel said no one should watch CBS again as soon as the show is over.
1: Well, and also Kimmel and Fallon
2: are both, not airing, yeah.
1: Yeah, both taking the night off out of respect.
2: Yeah. 21, Mike, salute to you.
1: Yes, sir. There's your news, and this is new from Sublime.

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1: Old enough to remember the first ACL Fest. Young enough to attend the next few. 101X.

0: Now, Trevin, we screw up a lot here. Every day we screw up. Every single day.
1: Did we do anything bad today?
0: We screw up every hour. Yeah, but we don't. The big difference is we don't royally screw up. We have never royally screwed up. And a radio station in the UK has royally screwed up.
1: Yesterday was pretty bad.
0: Rough one for them. Due to a computer error at our main studio, the death of a monarch procedure, which all UK stations hold in readiness while hoping not to require.
1: They have that ready to go?
0: Yeah, we have a dump button. They have a...
1: I mean, we have an EAS. It's like the weather's going to get gnarly. They got a death of a monarch?
0: It was accidentally activated on Tuesday afternoon.
1: Oh, my goodness.
0: Mistakenly announcing that His Majesty the King had passed away. This resulted in the station going dead air for a while, as is what is supposed to happen. Can you imagine? There's a button over here. If I accidentally hit it, 3 seconds of the radio goes away. Could you imagine if there was... We should have one of those for Willie Nelson in the state. I think that would be fitting. But...
1: That's a great idea.
0: I love that. Yeah, if that's where the bar is, we have never killed a monarch.
1: Okay, so the monarch passes, they hit the button, and it goes to dead air?
0: They're like, His Majesty King Charles has passed
1: and
0: away
1: then
0: today,
1: the radio dies
0: insert
1: too?
0: Date, and then it's just silence. So I know that if you ever get dead air over here, there is no one of significance dead.
1: Yeah, so we just made a mistake.
0: Yeah, we forgot
1: to put the thing back in auto.
0: Yeah. We were driving manual for a while.
1: This place is called Radio Caroline.
0: Yeah, Radio Caroline.
2: We're very sorry about that, sir.
0: Yeah, we did not mean to disrupt
1: like Radio Karen. Like, I think they were just in Ireland.
0: Who, the king?
1: Yeah. They were across the other pond.
0: Ah.
1: The much smaller, thinner pond.
0: I heard they used his sausagey fingers as flotation devices. Gross. Don't ever look at the king's hands. It'll creep you out.
1: I don't think we've made any mistakes today.
0: I'm sure. No, I did. I forgot to put it in auto earlier.
1: Yeah, but I caught you.
0: Go back and find the pod.
1: That was like 3 seconds worth.
0: That's why we hit the King is Dead button.

0: Hey, good one by you, dude.
1: Hey, good job by you.
0: Thanks for
1: getting
0: tacos today. You got tacos today, and that was cool guy move.
1: Thanks, man. I was needing them. They helped me out.
0: The cool guy move.
1: I was hurting until then. Nice. Feeling weak.
0: We need to do that. We'll start alternating weeks.
1: Okay. You did it last week. You set the tone.
0: So one of us has to get so drunk the night before that they desperately need food once a week.
1: But neither one of us did that today.
0: Oh, you just wanted
1: last
0: food?
1: Night. Yeah, I was just hungry.
0: Oh, okay. Well, I'll do that. I'll hold up that bargain.
1: All right.
0: And I think I have a good opportunity tonight. Reminder, capcity.com.
1: Oh, yeah. You got a show, huh?
0: Yeah, buy tickets. I don't have a show. I'm on a show. It's not about me. It's about Mr. Chris Porter, who's incredibly funny. He is in town for 5 shows. I'll be hosting up at Cap City Comedy. So if you want to ever put a face to the voice or hear me say words I can't say on the radio, buy tickets to Chris Porter because he has a fantastic hour that you should check out.
1: That isn't his show.
2: Yeah.
1: That's what, tonight through Saturday?
0: Tonight through Saturday.
1: Nice.
0: 1 show tonight, 2 shows tomorrow, 2 shows Saturday.
1: I should have put that on my stuff to do list. Why didn't you tell me?
0: Because
1: why didn't you remind me?
0: I imagine we'll do stuff to do tomorrow.
1: Okay.
0: I imagine.
1: We'll re-plug.
0: Hey, no show does less.
1: That's correct.
0: Put that on a shirt.
1: Heading into a long weekend, man.
0: Long. Look at it. You get tired just looking at it. It's long. Me, oh my. Yeah. I had a good day. I had a damn good Thursday.
1: Oh, I think we got the name of the IG changed.
0: Yeah, we figured. We don't. It's not official. But we found one. We found one that rolls off the tongue a little easier. And once it is officially secured, as there is a holding penalty on it, it's in a holding pattern
1: this
0: right now.
1: This one will be able to pronounce properly, hopefully.
0: And not forget every time.
1: Yeah.
0: Yeah. It's like I before E, except after C currently.
1: Will the stolen valor accusations be removed, or will it still be attached?
0: I don't care. Yeah, I truly don't. Same. I don't care at all.
1: Just curious.
0: I like the arm on this thing. I'm losing it.
1: All right, let's tell the people goodbye.
0: Goodbye.
1: Until tomorrow, find him on the IG.
0: What's it like having two toddlers in your life?
1: It's a challenge.
0: Yeah.
1: It's a daily challenge.
0: You got 2 3-year-olds. One's 3 and the other's 31.
1: Hey, just keep moving forward.
0: All right.
1: Just keep moving forward, man.
0: All right.
1: Happy birthday to your mom. Love you. On the IG, find him at Sawyer Stoll.
0: He's at Trevin Smith. We're at 101X Morning X right now. We'll see you tomorrow.
1: Woo.

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0: Don't you know I'm loco?
1: High today, 80. It's supposed to be wet. Might be wet where you are right now. In fact, it probably is. 70% chance of rain today.

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Steve Poltz in town tonight. 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

ACL Festival artists on weekend two are Kings of Leon. They'll play on that second Friday. 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
20: The NBA Western Conference Final comes home to Texas tied at 1. Seemed like the Thunder led the whole way in a 122-113 victory in Game 2. Game 3 tomorrow at Frostbank. 7 o'clock tip. Game 4 is Sunday night. Texas State Baseball faces the Raging Cajuns tonight after knocking off App State yesterday morning at the Sun Belt Conference Tournament. Arkansas beat Tennessee in the SEC tourney yesterday. That means the number 12 Hogs face your Texas Longhorns tomorrow, 3 o'clock first pitch over in Alabama. Longhorn softball in action this weekend, hosting an NCAA Super Regional against Arizona State. Game 1 tomorrow night, but play again Saturday for sure. If necessary, there'll be a Game 3 at McCombs on Sunday. No new news in the Austin FC coaching search, so the Verde will go into the weekend's match at St. Louis without a gaffer. After this weekend, there's no MLS as the league shuts down until after World Cup. The big tournament gets underway on June 11th. Did you see the Aggies are hosting a friendly between soccer giant Argentina and non-cup qualifiers Honduras 2 weeks from this Saturday? Tickets starting about $200 for that. Sports is from 102.7 ESPN Austin.

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That's called Going Shopping. We get the new album next month. Menziger's tickets next time you hear from me. 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

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It's the title song.

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was going to be the title of a Nirvana live album set for release in 1994, but Kurt passed away, and the idea was scrapped. The song, though, is verse, chorus, verse. It's on 101X.

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Steal My Sunshine, indeed, by request, coming up here before 1 o'clock. 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

tonight for the Colbert Show. 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

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Even though there's no sun to be seen today, it's Len's Steal My Sunshine 101X.

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This weekend is the Indy 500, of course. So this weekend we're doing the 101X 500 here, starting tomorrow afternoon. 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
18: 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The 101X 500 kicks off at 3 tomorrow afternoon. 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

24th of next month, we get the new Muse album. It's going to be called The Wow Signal. Lost my place mentally there for a moment. Nothing to worry about, right? This is Be With You.

kind of a wonder Steph Castle still has hair at all after he got yanked down by his last night in Game 2 of the Western Conference Final. No foul, of course. Action resumes tomorrow in San Antonio. We'll discuss with sports coming up here before 2:30. 101X.

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1: The NBA Western Conference Final comes home to Texas tied at 1. Seemed like the Thunder led the whole way in a 122-113 victory in Game 2. Game 3 tomorrow at Frost Bank. 7 o'clock tip. Game 4 is Sunday night. Texas State Baseball faces the Raging Cajuns tonight after knocking off App State yesterday morning at the Sun Belt Conference Tournament. Arkansas beat Tennessee in the SEC tourney yesterday. That means the number 12 Hogs face your Texas Longhorns tomorrow, 3 o'clock first pitch over in Alabama. Longhorn softball in action this weekend, hosting an NCAA Super Regional against Arizona State. Game 1 tomorrow night. They'll play again Saturday for sure. If necessary, there'll be a Game 3 at McCombs on Sunday. No new news in the Austin FC coaching search, so the Verde will go into the weekend's match at St. Louis without a gaffer. After this weekend, there's no MLS as the league shuts down until after World Cup. The big tournament gets underway on June 11th. Did you see the Aggies are hosting a friendly between soccer giant Argentina and non-cup qualifiers Honduras 2 weeks from this Saturday. 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

Blur guitarist Graham Coxon, first of all, criminally underrated. Secondly, has a new solo record that was actually recorded some time ago before the Blur reunion, just coming out next month on June 19th. 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

20 years ago, the Killers' Brandon Flowers played ACL as a solo artist. He's going to do the same in 2026. You know about our excursion, right? It involves Austin City Limits. We'll talk about it here before 3:00.

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Tomorrow, Alex is going to kick off the 101X 500 at 3 o'clock this afternoon. Just going to be doing a regular thing, but with a chance for you to see Shinedown, that show coming up Friday night.

0: Austin's number three on the top summer vacation destinations for this year, right behind Alpharetta, Georgia, and Orlando, Kissimmee, Florida.
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0: Along with Regal Gateway and Twisted X Brewing, we're presenting a free screening of Richard Linklater's Dazed and Confused on the 50th anniversary of the film's last day of school, Thursday the 28th. Come watch Mitch Kramer pitch again on a big screen at the Northwest Pony League Field at Beverly Sheffield Park. Just off Burnett Road. 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Everybody's welcome. Check out classic rides practically straight from the Lee High School parking lot. And what the hell? 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
1: Man, during those storms on Tuesday night, a tree fell and seriously injured someone on the patio of a restaurant in South Austin. This happened over at Green Mesquite Barbecue. This dude was trapped underneath a tree that looks like it just snapped right at the trunk.

Talladega Nights, The Ballad of Ricky Bobby is coming back to theaters for its 20th anniversary, making you feel old. 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

Well, the Michael Jackson biopic has been in theaters and doing pretty well, but it has ignored a lot of the allegations, or all of the allegations against Michael Jackson. But Netflix is here to fill in some of the details with a 3-part documentary series that is going to be premiering June 3rd on the Michael Jackson trial.

Billie Eilish on 101X. It is Alex, and tonight we've got comedy, we have music, and more going on. I will tell you everything during the 420 buzz from Smoking Burnouts. It's on the way.

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21: Sam Harris is at ACL Live tonight talking truth or consequences. Blood-sucking maniacs are in concert at the Paramount. You can catch Chris Porter at Cap City Comedy Club. Hotel Vegas has a free show tonight with Hyde Ashbury Medical Clinic doing their single release. Team Trust is with Soufflé, Variety, and Shrill Yell at Hole in the Wall. And Mozart's doing Movies on the Lake, Shang-Chi, tonight, 8 p.m. The 420 Buzz is from Smoking Burnouts.

Billy Joe Armstrong of Green Day has a side project called Pinhead Gunpowder that's had a recent-ish resurgence, and they are reuniting for a North American tour later this fall. No dates in Texas so far, but there are a bunch in California.

Looks like Michael Bay is going to be working on a new film. This one based on an upcoming book by Mitchell Zuckoff about the U.S. pilots that were shot down in Iran during Operation Epic Fury and the rescue mission that brought them home.

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And at 5:30, your final chance to win tickets to see Shinedown tomorrow with a signed poster by the band. 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Right now, System of a Down.

Swatch 9's Surf and Skate, an event that is rider-driven, they say, is coming to Waco Surf this year and the next 2 years after it. It's going to be October 8th through the 10th with pro athletes and videographers. Sounds pretty fun. Swatch 9's Surf and Skate. Stay tuned. Got Shinedown tickets to give away in just a few.

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Plus, a signed Shinedown poster. Text the word THREAT to 512-835-1015. 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

Wow, anxiety has showed the largest jump of any mental health condition tracked in the last decade, with a 300% relative increase. Now, I wonder if that is because we're diagnosing it more or because people are more anxious because, let's face it, everything's kind of stressful.

0: 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I still don't.
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4: 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They're my fave. 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
18: I am so excited for Blues on the Green, presented by HEB. 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It is right around the corner. Alejandro Escovedo and Brownout are the big headliners. 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You're not going to want to miss it.

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Tomorrow, the Austin Greek Festival kicks off at the Transfiguration Greek Orthodox Church. Music, food, dance performances, and a souvenir market. 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

Looks like Austin Motel is having a no vacancy pool party on Sunday. So you can enjoy live performances by Angel White. They'll have food and drinks available as well. And admission is free. You just have to RSVP.

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2: The NBA Western Conference Final comes home to Texas tied at 1. Seemed like the Thunder led the whole way in a 122-113 victory in Game 2. Game 3 tomorrow at Frost Bank. 7 o'clock tip. Game 4 is Sunday night. Texas State baseball faces the Raging Cajuns tonight after knocking off App State yesterday morning at the Sun Belt Conference Tournament. Arkansas beat Tennessee in the SEC tourney yesterday. That means the number 12 Hogs face your Texas Longhorns tomorrow, 3 o'clock first pitch over in Alabama. Longhorn softball in action this weekend, hosting an NCAA Super Regional against Arizona State. Game 1 tomorrow night. They'll play again Saturday for sure. If necessary, there'll be a Game 3 at McCombs on Sunday. No new news in the Austin FC coaching search, so the Verde will go into the weekend's match at St. Louis without a gaffer. After this weekend, there's no MLS as the league shuts down until after World Cup. The big tournament gets underway on June 11th. Did you see the Aggies are hosting a friendly between soccer giant Argentina and non-cup qualifiers Honduras 2 weeks from this Saturday? Tickets starting about $200 for that. 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
3: Measure these things by your grace.

Tonight is the finale of Stephen Colbert's Late Show. CBS has intentionally kept the guest lineup closely guarded, so no official guests have been announced yet. But if you want to catch it, it will be on 10:35 tonight on CBS.

You may have heard there was a bunch of cocaine hidden in Kim Kardashian's underwear shipment. A truck driver was jailed for smuggling more than $9.3 million worth of coke in a vehicle carrying a bunch of Kim Kardashian's Skims underwear and clothing. This guy was sentenced to 13 years and 6 months in prison.

Harry Potter fans, you can now own the original Golden Snitch for $10,000. It's up for auction alongside a bunch of other items from films like Jurassic Park, Wonder Woman, and The Predator.

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